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1: Super časi, super glasba. And I guess that's why
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It will soon pass, whatever it is. 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
2: 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The big city. 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Candy. You were so fine.